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It's Yacht Rock Radio. My name is Captain Adam. The Five Fave is coming up right after this song. Billy Brown will take over the boat and play his five favorite songs of all time. You can do this, too, if you get me your list. Email adam@yachtrockradio.com. And if you're as smooth as Billy Brown, we'll get your songs on the air soon. But first, it's Chuck Mangione and Give It All You Got on Yacht Rock Radio.

afternoon. Life is a mystery. Remember the trips to Bedrutham. It feels like days ago.

0: I can teach you to be one, and I won't tell anyone. No, I can't tell anyone. I exchange my own
1: thoughts. Hi, this is Mike Byrne from Tulloch First Nation in Gokuk, and you're listening to Native Voice One.

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0: lives and careers, to start flooding the listeners with music. I think it's kind of tasteless to try to massage one's own legacy and try to control the narrative of it. At the end of the day, I just want myself and my bandmates, I just wanted us to be seen as quality human beings who are good at what we do, and where the music lands in the greater like landscape of indie rock and roll, and how people speak about us in relation to our contemporaries is just not worth spending a lot of time thinking about.
1: Yeah. My guest is Ben Gibbard. If you're just joining us here on World Cafe, we have one more live performance to get to today. And I'm not going to make assumptions about what the songs are about, but at least it seems like parts of it tie into some of the stuff we've been talking about, even about, you know, getting older. The song ends with the lyric, "How I wish I could say I'm immune to the mirror, with temples fading to gray, I'm seeing the end drawing nearer, and I can scream and shout, or I can learn to live without." So before we hear you play Stone Over Water, could you talk a bit about that line?
0: Yeah, I mean, to me, when I'm writing, I'm in a room by myself. I'm in a little 10x10 room in my house, and it's really the only moments in my life that I feel I can be truly vulnerable with myself. And so it's of paramount importance to me that I am writing from an honest and earnest place about who I am now. And the hope is that if people were fans of this band when they were 25 and now they are 50, that the way I'm writing about my life might reflect how they see their own lives. That's not the intent. That's not why I'm not writing for other people. But the idea is like, well, if I'm saying something that I feel is an honest, earnest statement about aging, and or going through any kind of difficult period, that there is very possible that someone else who has kind of been growing, hopefully they've been growing with the band, mm-hmm. Will find some resonance in it.
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1: He is a hollygolly bouncing baby boy. You know the record player is his favorite toy. And don't forget, he's everybody's pride and joy when he goes.

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1: Yeah, man, I like that.
0: He strolls in his stroller with the radio on. It doesn't go to sleep until the music's gone. He imitates the singer in the group with a low-down voice. And when it's time to tuck him in his little bed, with all that music running through his sleepy head, the little fella doesn't say goodnight instead.

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curtain, I'm showered with the dust. The spirit enters into me and I submit to trust.

A Billy Joel classic, My Life, on KSKO 210. I'm Paul Walker. We will see sunshine and 70 by midweek this week for the Upper Cusco. Not going to be quite that warm in the Gash Villages by midweek. That's coming end of the week. And for the Middle Cusco, mid to late this week, you'll be in the 60s. ZZ Top and The Who on the way. Here's Dire Straits, Six Blade Knife.

Lesson Them on KSKO. We are going to take a look at messages as of 8 p.m. yesterday for District 3 and 8 p.m. tomorrow for the Anoka River and Shagluk. Chinook and chum salmon subsistence fishing is closed. Gill nets with larger than 4-inch and fish wheels are not allowed. Gill nets 4-inch or smaller mesh may be used to target other species, but are